I'm telling you now, don't mess around with love. 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It'll break into your flat.

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1: What's happening? What's happening? 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

0: it had to be.
1: Live fra Jassen og Rosenes by. Dette NFM Jazz. Pretty.

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1: It's very clear our love is here to stay. Not for a year, but ever and a day. The radio and the telephone and the movies that we know may just

Yeah. Our love is here to stay. Together we're going a long, long way.

0: Dette er lunsjen på NFM Jazz. Hverdager mellom 10 og 14.
1: My cheek brushes against his, smooth on stubble for a moment. And then it's gone. He walks along the platform as if in a dream. Every fiber in me wants to shout and scream, stop! To run across to him and take him in my arms. To tell him I love you. You silly, silly man, I love you! 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
1: Yes. Kelly Reinhardt. Let me get you a... Mikrofon!
2: Thank you so much, Jim.
1: Grazie.
2: Everybody having a good time? Well, good. Cool.
1: Kelly Reinhardt. Kelly Reinhardt.
2: Jeff Goldblum. Holy moly.
1: Holy moly.
2: Play me something sweet, won't you, Jeff?
1: What?
2: Can you play me something sweet?
1: Yeah, a D, a bouncy D.
2: Okay, cool.

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1: Well, that's so sweet of you, Jill.
0: Sweetness is all on your side, Taylor.
1: Well, are you saying for me?
0: Oh, yeah, for you.
1: Just for me?
0: Just for you, just you.
1: For me.
2: Can you what?
1: For me.
2: For me, you.
1: Just me?
2: Yeah, just you.
1: Only me?
2: Only you.
1: You better promise.
2: I promise.
1: You said?
2: I say.

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1: What good is melody? 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

0: let's have another drink. 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
1: You don't know me well enough.

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Hard to let this go, but you're the only one who gets me. No, we said we wouldn't talk, but you would always text me. Worry if you find the one, you will just forget me, nah.